creeping on the freeway. 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Beat that nick, but not the way that we play. Dogtown. Bloodbath. 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

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She say, do you love me? 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

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Bite that mic. I know you never stole one. Girls that like the story, so I told one. 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